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Glenn here on this wonderful Wednesday night. Big and Rich on the way. Taylor Swift to her latest. After Luke Combs, he's back in the saddle.

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0: Oh,
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0: Yeah.
3: Ah, heaven.
0: Uh-huh. 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

Big and Rich, Save a Horse, Ride a Cowboy on 97 Country. You'll have a cue, Morgan Wallen, his latest coming up, Old Dominion 2. It's Taylor Swift now. I knew it. I knew you.

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was the perfect country and western song. I wrote him back a letter and I told him it was not the perfect country and western song because he hadn't said anything at all about mama or trains or trucks or prison or getting drunk. Well, he sat down and wrote another verse to the song and he sent it to me, and after reading it, I realized that my friend had written the perfect country and western song, and I felt obliged to include it on this album. The last verse goes like this here. Well, I was drunk the day my mom got out of prison.

Jordan Davis, Turn This Truck Around on 97 Country. You love it, you. It's the Bartow Ford Request, a dedication hour. A little bit ago, David Allen Co. by request, You Never Even Call Me By My Name. On the way, Ella Langley and Alan Jackson by request after Jason Aldean, When She Says Baby on 97 Country.

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Love with you, locked into the bar to Ford Request and Dedication Hour tonight with Alan Jackson by request. She's got the rhythm and I got the blues.

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Glove with you on the Bar 2 Ford Request, the dedication hour, playing your favorite songs by your request until 10 o'clock tonight. Sawyer Brown coming up, Thomas Rhett and Riley Green too, and Tracy Lawrence by request after Ella Langley and Morgan Wallen. I Can't Love You Anymore.

I think it sounds great. Thomas Rhett and Riley Green on 97 Country with Half of Me. 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
2: Fellas, if your wife tells you it's not fair that she has to cook every evening, then step up. Buy her a crock pot.
0: Oh,
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0: wow.
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1: But another thing and can't be beat is when a dame brings her man a cold beer and slippers after work.
0: Yeah.
1: Ah, heaven.
0: Uh-huh. Tell you right there, a guy ever said that to me, he'd be in heaven.
1: Oh.
0: Or maybe the other place.
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0: Like this one from Sandy's. It's my birthday, and I just ran 5 miles. Not bad for a 70-year-old.
1: That is impressive. You know, at my age, I can barely run my mouth without getting tired, so.
0: Yeah, got a point.
1: Good job, Sandy. Jennifer says, DJ makes me laugh every morning. And Julie, you compliment him as well.
0: Yeah, okay.
1: Hear that, Julie? Mm-hmm. She just said for you to compliment me.
0: No, we're not doing that.
1: Oh.
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That's coming up real soon, so we have enough time for just one more request tonight. Tim McGraw and 7500 OBO, and that right there is going to do it for me tonight. Thank you so very much, of course, for spending your evening with us, and I hope to catch you back here tomorrow night, 7 o'clock, taking your text and playing your faves once again for you. Till then, remember, be blessed, don't be stressed. I've been Glenn. Have a wonderful night from all of us at 97 Country. See ya.

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2: Fellas, if your wife tells you it's not fair that she has to cook every evening, then step up. Buy her a crock pot.
0: Oh,
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0: wow.
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0: Yeah.
3: Ah, heaven.
0: Uh-huh. Tell you right there, a guy ever said that to me, he'd be in heaven.
3: Oh.
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0: 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Hey, it's Julie.
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0: So when other guys, their buddies are getting married, they'll ask, you know, what kind of advice do you have for me?
2: Fellas, if your wife tells you it's not fair that she has to cook every evening, then step up. 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
0: Oh,
2: next,
0: wow.
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0: Yeah.
3: Ah, heaven.
0: Uh-huh. Tell you right there, a guy ever said that to me, he'd be in heaven.
3: Oh.
0: Or maybe the other place.
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0: It's when other guys, their buddies are getting married, they'll ask, you know, what kind of advice do you have for me?
2: Fellas, if your wife tells you it's not fair that she has to cook every evening, then step up. 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
0: Oh,
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0: Yeah.
3: Ah, heaven.
0: Uh-huh. 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
1: Uh-huh. 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
2: Fellas, if your wife tells you it's not fair that she has to cook every evening, then step up. 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
0: Oh,
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0: Yeah.
3: Ah, heaven.
0: Uh-huh. Tell you right there, a guy ever said that to me, he'd be in heaven.
3: Oh.
0: Or maybe the other place.
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1: And DJ the Trucker.
0: So when other guys, their buddies are getting married, mm-hmm. they'll ask, you know, what kind of advice do you have for me?
2: Fellas, if your wife tells you it's not fair that she has to cook every evening, then step up. Buy her a crock pot.
0: Oh,
2: next,
0: wow.
2: tell her if she's done yapping, why doesn't she make herself useful and go grab you a beer?
1: But another thing and can't be beat is when a dame brings her man a cold beer and slippers after work.
0: Yeah.
1: Ah, heaven.
0: Uh-huh. Tell you right there, a guy ever said that to me, he'd be in heaven.
1: Oh.
0: Or maybe the other place.
1: We invite you to start your day with Julie and DJ on 97 Country.
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0: It's 97 Country, Julie and DJ here. And DJ, this woman was creeped out because she was on a flight. And, you know, people do weird things on flights.
1: Especially
0: if they're on long flights. I mean, I've seen people doing their nails, filing their nails. They are.
1: Shoes off. I've seen a guy picking his toenails on a flight. And
0: nasty.
1: You could smell the feet and everything.
0: Well, I would rather have this happen to me than have somebody picking their toenails next to me. This woman says she woke up on her flight after taking a nap, and somebody had braided her hair while she was sleeping. She's from Virginia, and she is demanding answers after an unknown passenger braided her hair while she slept on the American Airlines flight. Danielle noticed the unrequested braid after waking up and hearing the sound of someone snapping pictures behind her. She says she didn't confront anyone about it, but says the incident felt weird and creepy.
2: So weird.
0: It is. Danielle posted a video of her braids with the caption, "Hide your weaves. Anonymous hair braider on the loose." American Airlines has not commented on the incident of the braider.
1: This is a perfect example. You can't make everybody happy. Usually on an airplane, you can't even get a full Coke sometimes.
0: That's true.
1: You can't get an extra pack of peanuts or crackers.
0: Mm-mm.
1: She gets a free hairstyle.
0: Yeah.
1: She's complaining.
0: Of course.
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0: 97 Country, Julie Ann, DJ here. And DJ, I don't know about you, I love Chick-fil-A, but I'm different. Because I like Chick-fil-A for breakfast. And you know I'm not a breakfast person because I don't like the eggs and the sauce. So,
1: right.
0: But I love the Chick-fil-A breakfast. Those little rolls with the chicken pieces
1: in them.
0: Yeah,
1: the mini biscuits or whatever they call them.
0: Yeah, those are good. And then the spicy chicken biscuit is what I get there. I love that. But I don't really go for like lunch or dinner. But this guy swears you can lose a lot of weight just going to Chick-fil-A. And he has proven
1: really?
0: It. His name is Tom Carroll, lives up in Boston. He says he has lost 132 pounds on a Chick-fil-A diet.
1: Sounds interesting.
0: This is the one I think I've seen like all over social media where you go and you get the chicken tenders, which are the grilled chicken tenders. Then you get the kale salad and you throw it all together with

0: one of their sauces. I think that's what he's basically doing. Southwest Salad every day for a year is how he lost the weight. He started his journey at 360 pounds, and now he's at 230. Yes, 132
1: wow,
0: pounds gone.
1: Job.
0: He says he also makes gym visits. Aha.
1: There you go.
0: There it is.
1: Yeah.
0: And his cutout alcohol. Well, there you go. You
1: yeah.
0: do that, of course you're going to lose weight.
1: Well, my takeaway from this, Julie K., yeah. is making a chicken salad seems to be the key to weight loss, right?
0: Mm-hmm. Okay.
1: All right. Well, last week I made a chicken salad, but he didn't eat it.
0: Okay.
1: It must have been too much mayonnaise. You know, I'm always bad at that.
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0: 97 Country, Julie and DJ here. And we've got this father and son duo. They've got lessons on becoming a man.
1: Jared,
0: Oh, they're back.
1: Okay.
0: Jared and his son are sharing more important lessons on becoming a man. His son is quickly learning all the essentials when it comes to manhood. So here are more lessons on becoming a man.
2: Lesson number 15 on becoming a man.
3: Now pull up right next to a man at a stoplight. If you do, you're asking for trouble.
0: You never pull up next to a man at a stoplight. If you do, you're asking for trouble?
1: I don't know. Oh. Maybe they want to race or something. I don't know.
0: All right, well, we need another lesson.
2: Lesson number 17 on becoming a man.
3: Behind every great man is a great woman.
0: Yes.
3: It's okay. Trying to fix him.
0: It's trying to fix him. Sounds about right, yeah. Uh-huh. All right, let's get another lesson.
2: Right. Lesson number 19 on becoming a man.
3: You have to know how to change a tire.
0: Yes.
3: Because the wife might hit the curb a bunch of times.
0: Now, I don't agree with that.
1: Oh, blaming it on the wife.
0: Because your wife might hit the curb a bunch of times. Yeah, daddy never does that.
2: Lesson number 20 on becoming a man.
3: Fishing is not wasting time at money. Is the best man in the midst of health.
0: Yes, now I do agree with that. Fishing is not wasting time and money. It's an investment in your mental health, DJ.
1: Yeah, okay.
0: Yes, all right. And here's the last lesson we need to learn today.
2: Lesson number 23 on becoming a man.
3: Old underwear is like fine wine. It just gets better with time. And holes at ventilation.
0: Old underwear is like fine wine. Just gets better with time, and the holes add ventilation.
1: Okay.
0: Uh-huh.
1: Okay, those are great, but like usual, this man is missing the point. That kid's going to grow up not a man if he don't listen to Uncle DJ here.
0: All right. Here's Uncle DJ, what you got?
1: All right, lesson number of becoming a man. A man's idea of multitasking is eating a sandwich while thinking about another sandwich.
0: There you go. Yeah. I like it.
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4: The traffic volume is pretty light heading in toward Lake Buena Vista. The eastbound side of I-4 is moving well. That's not too bad near Highway 417. And your trouble free toward Orlando as you head toward Orange Blossom Trail. In Lakeland, there's jammed up traffic on the eastbound side of I-4 that begins right at Memorial Boulevard and takes you in toward an accident at Kathleen Road. The westbound side of I-4 moves while getting past it. And beyond that, going west along I-4, there are some brief delays forming near Branch Forbes Road. And your trouble free toward Tampa that's moving well in toward I-275. I'm Rick Dixon with your Central Florida traffic.
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2: It's another hot day with highs in the mid-90s in most spots this afternoon. The heat index values will be a little over 105 again. We'll turn partly sunny today and have a few scattered showers and thunderstorms, mainly this afternoon or this evening. For 97 Country, I'm meteorologist Julie Marquez.

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2: You know, Julie K., we've been doing this hack thing for a few years now.
0: Yep.
2: And, you know, the whole world actually tuned in to us. They get their hacks from us. Like, we have people from across the pond that depend on us to show them through, you know, whatever life throws at them.
0: Oh,
2: so,
0: my.
2: That being said, different hacks don't work for everybody. Okay. But today, I actually have a hack buffet, kind of like a gold corral of hacks.
0: I love
2: of different hacks.
0: Corral. Okay,
2: yeah,
0: as long as you got the rolls.
2: Oh, this is, I got the rolls and the gravy.
0: Great.
2: Listen to this, Julie K.
0: I'm ready. Bring it.
2: If you're trying a new language, try watching children's shows dubbed in that language. Children's shows tend

0: go over things like shapes, colors, animals, etc. It can help you learn basic words and sentences,
1: yeah, that makes
0: which
1: sense.
0: That's why it relates to our foreign friends that
1: right.
0: listen to everything. You know, now, about a week ago, I decided to try and learn sign language, speaking of another language. Turns out it's very handy.
1: Yeah, it is
0: Did
1: very.
0: Did you know that?
1: Yeah, it is. Good one.
0: You know, and I know several jokes in sign language. I guarantee you, nobody's ever heard them before. Hi-yo! Now, Julie K., why can't pirates use sign language?
1: I don't know, DJ. Why can't pirates use sign language?
0: Because the hook makes everything sound like a question.
1: Hmm.
0: You ever get a feeling you should quit while you're ahead? That's
1: this
0: a hack
1: is the
0: for
1: first
0: you.
1: Hack.
0: Quit while you're ahead. Okay.
1: All right.
0: Number two, when you sign up for something online, put the website's name as your middle name. That way, when you receive the spam alert or advertisement emails, you will know who sold your info to. Isn't that cool?
1: Wow. No, yeah. that is I like that, DJ. I never. Okay.
0: And this one's especially for you, Julie.
1: Okay,
0: be careful
1: great.
0: About emails from weird addresses with long links or strange files attached.
1: Yeah.
0: They could be from your parents.
1: That's
0: you know
1: yes.
0: how old the people are. Yeah.
1: Oh, preach.
0: All right, number four. If your fire alarm goes off, call your pets and give them a treat. Eventually, they will come when the alarm goes off, saving you from wasting time looking for your pets during an evacuation.
1: That's a good idea.
0: Yeah. Mm-hmm. This is just personal opinion. Fire alarms should just play Nickelback. Anyone who stays in a building deserves what you get.
1: Okay. Yeah.
0: And that works for Adele as well,
1: yeah.
0: by
1: oh,
0: the way.
1: Yeah, yeah, I know. We know how you hate. Yes, yes. Doesn't like Adele.
0: That's right. Always be the person who tells someone they have something in their teeth. Shoes, whatever, wax coming out
1: yeah.
0: of your mouth. Now, you and I use that all the time.
1: All
0: you know,
1: the
0: like,
1: time.
0: We're always looking out for each other that way, to zipper down, et cetera, et cetera. Now, Julie K., you don't know this, but zombies, they can get embarrassed as well. I know they look all, duh, brains and stuff, but they get embarrassed too, you know?
1: They do. Wow.
0: Yeah. So why was the zombie embarrassed during sexy time with his zombie wife?
1: DJ, why was the zombie embarrassed during sexy time with his zombie wife?
0: He had resurrectile dysfunction. Oh, thank you. Thank you. Thank you. All right. Now, if you're one of those people like Julie K. and I, you get hungry at work and bring a healthy snack to work. If you're looking for a snack but don't feel like eating the one you brought, that means you're just bored, not hungry.
1: True. Mm-hmm.
0: Okay.
1: Mm-hmm.
0: Now, did you hear about the guy destroying snacks at the grocery store? Speaking of snacks?
1: I did not hear about the guy destroying snacks at the grocery store.
0: He's on the registered sex offender list now. Okay. I'm going to quit while I'm ahead, okay?
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3: 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I am Sid Barb. 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

0: It's 97 Country. Good morning. And DJ, back when I worked with a different morning show, one of the hosts of the morning show would always prepare to go on the radio by warming up his tongue and his vocal cords.
1: Yeah, I get it.
0: And I mean, one of the things he would do is ba-da-ga-da. The other thing he would do is red leather, yellow leather, red leather, yellow leather, red leather, because that warms up.
1: Tongue moving.
0: Right. Know. But according to a study by MIT, here's the toughest tongue twister you can do. And I've heard this before, and let's see if I can do it, and then we'll give you a shot.
1: Okay, all right. Yeah, that's going to be something.
0: Pad kid poured curd pulled cod. Pad kid poured curd pulled cod. Pad curd pulled curd pulled cod. Now, you try it.
1: I hope I don't cuss on the radio while I'm doing it, because he's the... Sometimes you accidentally...
0: I know.
1: Pat Kid, Port, Kurt, Pull, Cod. Pat Kid, Port, Pat, Pat, Cord, Kier, Crack, Cabana, Lafa. Okay.
0: Nailed it.
1: I'm warmed up, at least.
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4: In Plant City, there are delays getting heavier. The westbound side of I-4, it is slowing near Alexander Street. All are off as you head in toward McIntosh Road. Then there's a jam up in toward Tampa from the Selma Connector that's getting heavier toward I-275. Beyond that, on I-275 going southbound, there's an accident that occurred after I-4 that's causing very slow traffic as well. In Lake Buena Vista, the eastbound side of I-4 that continues to move well, that's really not too bad, in toward Orlando, that's up to speed and wide open, in toward Colonial Drive. I'm Rick Dixon with your Central Florida traffic.
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0: you so much for starting your day with Julie and DJ on 97 Country. And DJ, I know you like Waffle House.
1: I love the Waffle House.
0: Yes. I'm not a really big breakfast person, so I don't go to, like, I've been there. Mm-hmm. I like going there. I like the atmosphere at Waffle House.
1: People watching, right?
0: Yes, it's really good. But I don't, you know, frequent it on a regular basis. Well, this customer went into the Waffle House, ordered their food, mm-hmm. including hash browns, and ended up finding a tooth in the hash browns.
1: Oh, my God. People around them were jealous because that's like one extra tooth than the average person has in there, you know?
0: It happened in Grove City, Ohio. The couple went in there. They immediately reported the finding to the restaurant's management. They're like, hey, Waffle House apologized and offered the couple a free meal. The customers were understandably disturbed and shocked by the discovery. The hash browns were smothered and covered in cheese and onions when the tooth was found. I have so many questions. Was it a real tooth? Was it an insert tooth? Whose tooth?
1: Was it the guy, you know, cook at the grill?
0: Yeah.
1: Was it his?
0: Yeah. Who lost a tooth? And how do you not know you lost a tooth?
1: You know, you got to give hats off to Waffle House. You know, those menu items have been around forever, so you got to update them somehow.
0: Yeah.
1: The new spin on a Waffle House classic. I can't wait to go on Saturday and order a scattered, smothered, covered, and brushed. Oh, delicious.
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4: Heading from Polk City, there's an accident on the eastbound side of I-4. It's prior to Old Grade Road. There's bumper-to-bumper traffic for at least a mile trying to get around it. After that, there are delays getting heavier in toward Lake Buena Vista on eastbound I-4 from before Highway 429. This takes you toward another accident. This one's at Highway 535. Otherwise, you still run finely after that. It's moving well in toward Orlando. In Lakeland, there's a jam up in place on the northbound side of Highway 98 near Crystal Lake Drive toward Main Street. That runs better otherwise toward Florida Avenue. And there's a jam up out of Plant City along westbound I-4 near Highway 39, on and off in toward McIntosh Road. And there's jammed up traffic in toward Tampa as well from before the Selma Connector toward I-275. And there are two separate accidents on I-275. They're both going southbound and I-4, causing very slow traffic. I'm Rick Dixon with your Central Florida traffic.
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6: It's another hot day with highs in the mid-90s in most spots this afternoon. The heat index values will be a little over 105 again. We'll turn partly sunny today and have a few scattered showers and thunderstorms, mainly this afternoon or this evening. For 97 Country, I'm meteorologist Julie Marquez.
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0: You're listening to 97 Country. Julie Ann, DJ, and the good stuff is brought to you by Ronnie's Carpets and Flooring.
1: That's the good stuff.
0: This little girl did some quick thinking. She's 8 years old. She lives in Berlin Township, New Jersey. And apparently last week she was on her way to school, walking to school. Right. And as she was walking, some guy came up behind her and attempted to grab her and snatch her. Oh, okay. Man. So the little girl ended up grabbing one of her pencils and slashed him in the face.
2: Oh!
0: Yes. And that was how she was able to escape when he was trying to snatch her off the streets. So she did report the incident when she got to school later that morning. Cops are still looking for the kidnapper, but I think it's going to be pretty easy to find him because he's got a big old slash across his face. Good for her that she was smart and used that pencil as a weapon on that guy.
2: I'm so glad she's okay.
0: Yeah.
2: But we have a lot in common with that because, you know, she stopped her kidnapping with a number two pencil.
0: Yeah.
2: I would stop mine with a number two as well because I'd find out I'm kidnapped, I'd let go, and then they'd throw me out of the van while it's moving. Yeah.
0: Different.
2: Yeah.
0: That is good stuff.
1: That's the good stuff.
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0: It's 97 Country, Julie and DJ here. And DJ, this woman was creeped out because she was on a flight. Uh-huh. And, you know, people do weird things on flights.
1: Who they
0: especially
1: do?
0: If they're on long flights. I mean, I've seen people doing their nails, filing their nails. They are.
1: Oh,
0: they
1: take their shoes off. I've seen
0: they
1: guys,
0: do that.
1: I've seen a guy picking his toenails on a flight. And
0: nasty.
1: You could smell the feet and everything.
0: Well, I would rather have this happen to me than have somebody picking their toenails next to me. This woman says she woke up on her flight after taking a nap, and somebody had braided her hair while she was sleeping. She's from Virginia, and she is demanding answers after an unknown passenger braided her hair while she slept on the American Airlines flight.
1: So, right.
0: Danielle noticed the unrequested braid after waking up and hearing the sound of someone snapping pictures behind her. She says she didn't confront anyone about it, but says the incident felt weird and creepy.
1: So weird.
0: It is. Danielle posted a video of her braids with the caption, "Hide your weaves. Anonymous hair braider on the loose." American Airlines has not commented on the incident of the braider.
1: This is a perfect example. You can't make everybody happy. Usually on an airplane, you can't even get a full Coke sometimes.
0: That's true.
1: You can't get an extra pack of peanuts or crackers.
0: Mm-mm.
1: She gets a free hairstyle.
0: Yeah.
1: She's complaining.
0: Of course.
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4: There's a heavy backup in place in toward Plant City along westbound I-4 near Highway 39 toward McIntosh Road. After that, you'll find delays getting a lot heavier after you pass by 301 and continuing toward I-275. And there's accident occluded work that's going on I-275 going southbound after I-4. There's some heavy delays on and off from at least Bears Avenue toward that point. Heading in from Polk City, the accident cleanup work was still going on eastbound I-4. I-4 is crawling very heavy from Highway 559 to just before Old Grade Road, trying to get around it. After that, there are delays in toward Lake Buena Vista. From Highway 429 in toward Highway 535, there's an accident at that point as well. Then you're crawling in toward Orlando after Orange Blossom Trail toward Colonial Drive. I'm Rick Dixon with your Central Florida traffic.
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16: There's a story that my daddy tells religiously. Like clockwork every time he sees an opening in a conversation. About the way things used to be.

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0: 97 Country, Julie and DJ here. And DJ, I don't know about you. I love Chick-fil-A, but I'm different because I like Chick-fil-A for breakfast. And you know I'm not a breakfast person because I don't like the eggs and the sauce. So,
1: right.
0: But I love the Chick-fil-A breakfast, those little rolls with the chicken pieces
1: the mini
0: in them.
1: Biscuits or whatever they call them.
0: Those are good. And then the spicy chicken biscuit is what I get there. I love that. But I don't really go for like lunch or dinner. But this guy swears you can lose a lot of weight just going to Chick-fil-A, and he has proven
1: really?
0: It. His name is Tom Carroll, lives up in Boston. He says he has lost 132 pounds on a Chick-fil-A diet.
1: Sounds interesting.
0: This is the one I think I've seen like all over social media where you go and you get the chicken tenders, which are the grilled chicken tenders. Then you get the kale salad and you throw it all together with one of their sauces. I think that's what he's basically doing. Southwest salad every day for a year is how he lost the weight. He started his journey at 360 pounds, and now he's at 230. Yes, 132 pounds gone. He says he also makes gym visits. Aha.
1: There you go.
0: There it is.
1: Yeah.
0: And has cut out alcohol. Well, there you go. You do that, of course you're going to lose weight.
1: Well, my takeaway from this, Julie K., is making a chicken salad seems to be the key to weight loss, right?
0: Mm-hmm. Okay.
1: All right. Well, last week I made a chicken salad, but he didn't eat it.
0: Oh.
1: It must have been too much mayonnaise. You know, I'm always bad at that.
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2: Lakeland. Heading through Polk City, watch out for the heavy backup on eastbound I-4 that begins near Highway 559 toward the accident cleanup work that's going on. It's been in place for quite some time. It's just before Old Grade Road. After that, you're crawling again from before Highway 429, all turn off in toward Lake Buena Vista toward Highway 535. There was a previous accident at that point, but that one's been cleared out of the roadway. Then you're crawling after Florida's Turnpike in toward Orlando. It's pretty slow to and past Highway 408. In Tampa, the southbound side of I-275 that continues to crawl from Bears Avenue, all turn off toward I-4. There was a previous accident after I-4, but it's finally been cleared out of the roadway. I'm Rick Dixon with your Central Florida traffic.
3: 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Simply the best for less. 97 Country
4: Weather. It's another hot day with highs in the mid-90s in most spots this afternoon. The heat index values will be a little over 105 again. We'll turn partly sunny today and have a few scattered showers and thunderstorms, mainly this afternoon or this evening. For 97 Country, I'm meteorologist Julie Marquez.
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0: 97 Country, Julian DJ here. And we've got this father and son duo. They've got lessons on becoming a man.
1: Jared, they're back?
0: Oh, they're back.
1: Okay.
0: Jared and his son are sharing more important lessons on becoming a man. His son is quickly learning all the essentials when it comes to manhood. So here are more lessons on becoming a man.
2: Lesson number 15 on becoming a man.
3: Now pull up right next to a man at a stoplight. And you do, you're asking for trouble.
0: You never pull up next to a man at a stoplight. If you do, you're asking for trouble?
1: I don't know. Oh. Maybe they want to race or something. I don't know.
0: All right. Well, we need another lesson.
2: Lesson number 17 on becoming a man.
3: Behind every great man is a great woman.
0: Yes.
3: It's okay. Trying to fix him.
0: It's trying to fix him. Sounds about right. Yeah. Uh-huh. All right. Let's get another lesson.
2: All right. Lesson number 19 on becoming a man.
3: You have to know how to change a tire.
0: Yes.
3: Because the wife might hit the curb a bunch of times.
0: Now, I don't agree with that.
1: Oh, blaming it on the wife.
0: Because your wife might hit the curb a bunch of times. Yeah, daddy never does that.
2: Lesson number 20 on becoming a man.
3: Fishing is not wasting time at money. It's the best man and the mental health.
0: Yes. Now, I do agree with that. Fishing is not wasting time and money. It's an investment in your mental health, DJ.
1: Yeah, okay.
0: Yes. All right. And here's the last lesson we need to learn today.
2: Lesson number 23 on becoming a man.
3: Old underwear is like fine wine. It just gets barest time. And holes at ventilation.
0: Old underwear is like fine wine. Just gets better with time, and the holes add ventilation.
1: Okay.
0: Uh-huh.
1: Okay.

0: Those are great, but yeah. Like usual, this man is missing the point. That kid's going to grow up not a man if he don't listen to Uncle DJ here.
1: All right. Here's Uncle DJ, what you got?
0: All right, lesson number of becoming a man. A man's idea of multitasking is eating a sandwich while thinking about another sandwich.
1: There you go. Yeah. I like it.
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0: Thank you so much for starting your day with Julie and DJ on 97 Country. And DJ, I know you like Waffle House.
1: I love the Waffle House.
0: Yes. I'm not a really big breakfast person, so I don't go to, like, it is. I've been there.
1: Mm-hmm.
0: I like going there. I like the atmosphere at Waffle
1: the
0: House.
1: People watching, right?
0: Yes, it's really good. But I don't, you know, frequent it on a regular basis. Well, this customer went into the Waffle House, ordered their food, mm-hmm. including hash browns, and ended up finding a tooth in the hash browns.
1: Oh, my God. People around them were jealous because that's like one extra tooth than the average person has in there, you know?
0: It happened in Grove City, Ohio. The couple went in there. They immediately reported the finding to the restaurant's management. They're like, hey, Waffle House apologized and offered the couple a free meal. The customers were understandably disturbed and shocked by the discovery. The hash browns were smothered and covered in cheese and onions when the tooth was found. I have so many questions.
1: Me
0: was
1: too.
0: It a real tooth? Was it an insert tooth? Whose tooth?
1: Was it the guy, you know, cook at the grill?
0: Yeah.
1: Was it his? Yeah.
0: Who lost a tooth? And how do you not know you lost a tooth?
1: You know, you got to give hats off to Waffle House. You know, those menu items have been around forever,
0: yeah.
1: so you got to update them somehow.
0: Yeah.
1: The new spin on a Waffle House classic. I can't wait to go on Saturday and order a scattered, smothered, covered, and brushed. Oh, delicious.
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4: Heading in from Plant City, the westbound side of I-4, that's slowing after Alexander Street toward McIntosh Road. And you're very slow again in toward Tampa after 301. That gets a lot heavier toward the Selma Connector and continues toward I-275. In Eaton Park, there are delays for heavy on northbound Highway 98 near Polk Parkway, all dropping toward Lakeland around toward at least Main Street. And in Polk County, there is a jam up for me on eastbound I-4 near Champions Gate Boulevard that continues all dropping toward Lake Buena Vista toward Highway 535, then again near Sand Lake Road, and very slow on toward Orlando. Lead delays form gradually after John Young Parkway and continue around toward Colonial Drive. I'm Rick Dixon with your Central Florida traffic.

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2: You know, Julie K, we've been doing this hack thing for a few years now.
0: Yep.
2: And, you know, the whole world actually tuned in to us. They get their hacks from us. Like, we have people from across the pond that depend on us to show them through, you know, whatever life throws at them.
0: Oh,
2: so,
0: my.
2: That being said, different hacks don't work for everybody.
0: Okay.
2: But today, I actually have a hack buffet, kind of like a gold corral of hacks.
0: I love
2: of different hacks.
0: Okay, yeah, as long as you got the rolls.
2: Oh, this is, I got the rolls and the gravy.
0: Great.
2: Listen to this, Julie K.
0: I'm ready. Bring it.
2: If you're trying a new language, try watching children's shows dubbed in that language. Children's shows tend to go over things like shapes, colors, animals, etc. It can help you learn basic words and sentences,
0: that makes sense.
2: That's why it relates to our foreign friends that listen to everything. You know, now, about a week ago, I decided to try and learn sign language, speaking of another language. Turns out it's very handy.
0: Yeah, it is.
2: Did
0: very.
2: Did you know that?
0: Yeah, it is. Yeah, good one.
2: You know, and I know several jokes in sign language. I guarantee you, nobody's ever heard them before. Now, Julie K, why can't pirates use sign language?
0: I don't know, DJ. Why can't pirates use sign language?
2: Because the hook makes everything sound like a question.
0: Mm.
2: You ever get a feeling you should quit while you're ahead?
0: That's
2: a hack for you.
0: This is the first hack.
2: Quit while you're ahead.
0: Okay. All right.
2: Number two, when you sign up for something online, put the website's name as your middle name. That way, when you receive the spam alert or advertisement emails, you will know who sold your info to. Isn't that cool?
0: I like that, DJ.
2: And this one's especially for you, Julie.
0: Okay,
2: be careful about emails from weird addresses with long links or strange files attached.
0: Yeah.
2: They could be from your parents.
0: That's,
2: you know how old the people are. Yeah.
0: Oh, preach.
2: All right, number four. If your fire alarm goes off, call your pets and give them a treat. Eventually, they will come when the alarm goes off, saving you from wasting time looking for your pets during an evacuation.
0: That's a good idea.
2: Yeah. Mm-hmm. This is just personal opinion. Fire alarms should just play Nickelback. Anyone who stays in a building deserves what you get.
0: Okay. Yeah.
2: And that works for Adele as well, by the way.
0: Yeah, I know. We know how you hate. Yes. Doesn't like Adele.
2: That's right. Always be the person who tells someone they have something in their teeth, shoes, whatever, wax come out of your. Now, you and I use that all the time.
0: All the time.
2: We're always looking out for each other that way, to zipper down, et cetera, et cetera. Now, Julie K., you don't know this, but zombies, they can get embarrassed as well. I know they look all, brains and stuff, but they get embarrassed too, you know?
0: They do. Wow.
2: Yeah. So why was the zombie embarrassed during sexy time with his zombie wife?
0: DJ, why was the zombie embarrassed during sexy time with his zombie wife?
2: He had resurrectile dysfunction. Oh, thank you. All right. Now, if you're one of those people like Julie K and I, you get hungry at work and bring a healthy snack to work. If you're looking for a snack but don't feel like eating the one you brought, that means you're just bored, not hungry.
0: True. Mm-hmm.
2: Okay.
0: Mm-hmm.
2: Now, did you hear about the guy destroying snacks at the grocery store? Speaking of snacks?
0: I did not hear about the guy destroying snacks at the grocery store.
2: He's on the registered checks offender list now. Okay. I'm going to quit while I'm ahead, okay?
1: Julie and DJ in the morning.
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0: 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Julie Ann, DJ, and the good stuff is brought to you by Ronnie's Carpets and Flooring.
1: That's the good stuff.
0: This little girl did some quick thinking. She's 8 years old. She lives in Berlin Township, New Jersey. And apparently last week she was on her way to school, walking to school. Right. And as she was walking, some guy came up behind her and attempted to grab her and snatch her. Okay. Man. So the little girl ended up grabbing one of her pencils and slashed him in the face.
2: Oh.
0: Yes. And that was how she was able to escape when he was trying to snatch her off the streets. So she did report the incident when she got to school later that morning. Cops are still looking for the kidnapper, but I think it's going to be pretty easy to find him because he's got a big old slash across his face. Good for her that she was smart and used that pencil as a weapon on that guy.
2: I'm so glad she's okay.
0: Yeah.
2: But we have a lot in common with that because, you know, she stopped her kidnapping with a number two pencil.
0: Yeah.
2: I would stop mine with a number two as well because I'd find out I'm kidnapped, I'd let go, and then they'd throw me out of the van while it's moving. Yeah.
0: A little different.
2: Yeah.
0: That is good stuff.
1: That's the good stuff.
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0: 97 Country, thank you so much for starting your day with Julie and DJ. All right, DJ. Smith, Fedler, and Smith, PA, tell us we need to make our apologies this morning for what we did on the show today. I would like to first apologize to Adele. I don't know why DJ does not like you. Adele, I love you. So I would fine if your songs were my smoke detector alarm. I'd just stay in the house and sing, hello, and rolling in the D. And I'm not going to try to do that one. So, Adele, I love you. I'm sorry that DJ is so hateful and hurtful towards you. Oh, and Nickelback, but I kind of see that one. Yeah. So sorry about that.
1: All right, Julie Kay, I feel like I need to apologize to all the people at Waffle House because we did a story about them finding a tooth in a waffle there at Waffle House. And I said that the customers there were just jealous because that's like one tooth more than they have. And I shouldn't talk that way about Waffle House because I love Waffle House. I love the waffles. I love everything about it. I'm sorry.
0: Yeah. Okay. Well, there you go. That's all we got for today. If you have anything you want to say, you could always text us. You could email us. Just go to 97country.com. Email us that way. You could DM us on our socials, or you could just pick up the phone and give Melissa a call because she's in next.

0: Hey, it's Joe and DJ here, and we love getting your text.
1: Like this one from Sandy's. It's my birthday, and I just ran 5 miles. Not bad for a 70-year-old.
0: That is impressive. You know, at my age, I can barely run my mouth without getting tired, so.
1: Yeah, got a point.
0: Good job, Sandy. Jennifer says, DJ makes me laugh every morning, and Julie, you compliment him as well.
1: Yeah, okay.
0: Hear that, Julie? Mm-hmm. She just said for you to compliment me.
1: Yeah, no, we're not doing that.
0: Oh.
1: Got something you want to say? Text us at 863-683-9797.
0: Thanks to Jared Gordon Ford of Winter Haven for sponsoring our text line.
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5: 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We'll be right back.

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0: 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It's 10:01. Melissa Moran here, and we can see the light. We're almost at the end of a very busy work and school week. We'll get you through it. Hey, let's kick off the hour with some Taylor Swift. Here's I Knew It, I Knew You.
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97 Country WPCV. I've said it for the past 3 days, and I'll say it again today. There is a heat advisory. It's going to get hot, so be careful out there. Here's Ella Langley

0: 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Down the road I go on 97 Country WPCV, where it's 10:14. Melissa Moran here. The question is, are you holding a Powerball ticket worth more than $1 billion? The answer, unless you live in Illinois, the answer is no. But you could still be a winner if you're in Florida, because I've got some stats here. But yes, someone in Illinois, just one sole winner, ended up getting that $1 billion. I'm not jealous. No, not me. But the good news is that someone in Massachusetts won $2 million. Four people from Florida, Arizona, California, and North Carolina took home $1 million. So if that's you and you're in our listening area, congratulations. You know who your best friend is. Wink. So the next Powerball is at a measly $20 million. Next game is on Saturday. Wouldn't you love it anyway?
1: It's time to shine. Hey, it's Nick Allen. 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
6: 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But sworn to secrecy. 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

0: is on tomorrow? What country am I in?
1: It doesn't matter. It's 5 o'clock somewhere.
0: It's always on 5 in Margaritaville, come to think of it.
1: Yeah, I heard that.
0: You've been there, haven't you?
1: Yes, sir.
0: I've seen your boat there.
1: I've been to Margaritaville a few times.
0: All right. Well, that's good.
1: Stumble my way back.
0: Okay. Well, we just want to make sure you can keep it between the navigational beacons.
1: Between the buoys. I got it.
0: All right. Well, it's 5 o'clock. Let's go somewhere.
1: I'm ready. Crank it up.
0: Let's get out of here.
1: I'm gone.

0: got good news and bad news when it comes to Luke Combs. 97 Country, WPCB, that was loving on you. Melissa here. And so if you went to his website the past few days, he had a countdown up. So there was like a big announcement that was supposed to happen today, and it did. So the good news is he is extending his My Kinda Saturday Night Tour, which is awesome. The bad news is that I don't see Florida anywhere on this list. I see Texas, Pennsylvania, Missouri. I see Canada. And he was just in Canada. I'm just saying. It's kind of a big place. But anyway, you're breaking my heart, Luke.
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0: country. When it gets to be like 2 or 3 o'clock in the afternoon, you feel like you want to jump in all the water, in all the cold water, because it is hot. Another heat advisory today. It's going to feel like we're in the double digits. Hey, welcome to August in Central Florida. 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

97 Country WPCV Spirit Halloween stores are about to get weird. They just acquired the store Hot Topic. Everyone's a goth. Here's Kane Brown.

0: was the latest from Riley Green. Think As You Drunk, and the video for that song is absolutely hilarious. And Riley's dancing is exceptional. 10 out of 10 would recommend watching it. Here's Dylan Scott with My Girl on 97 Country.
1: She looks so pretty when her makeup on. You should hear her talking to her mama on the phone. I love it when she raps.

97 Country, WPCV. There is another heat advisory in effect. We're at 89, but it feels a lot hotter than that. Could rain a little bit later. We welcome that. Here's Nitty Gritty Dirt Band.

Langley Loving Life again on 97 Country WPCV, where it's 11:44. Apparently, actor Matthew McConaughey and Jimmy Fallon are Ella Fellas, because last night on The Tonight Show, they debuted a bluegrass version of Choosin' Texas. Check it out. She's from Texas, I can tell.

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0: WPCB. We've got all the love for you. Good afternoon. It is lunchtime. Woohoo! It's about time. Let's kick off the hour with some Luke Combs. Here's Be By You.
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0: Emily with Carolina on 97 Country WPCV, where it's 12:13. Hope you're enjoying your lunchtime. Thanks for taking us along with you. So I guess Mercedes owners are suing the company because they're being burned by the raised logos on their seats. I guess they're heating up in the sun and like branding them, kind of. I mean, surely that is every day right here in Central Florida. You sit on your leather seats in August and you hear that sizzle? I mean, that's why we got Buns of Steel right here.
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97 Country, WPCV. I was just pleased as punch when I heard that Sugarland was going to tour again in 2027, baby. That's right. Actually, 2026 as well. They're going to be in St. Augustine on October 1st. It's cool. You know, Jennifer Nettles, she did the acting thing for a while. I'm sure that hasn't stopped, but happy to see them back. Here's Settlin'.

97 Country WPCB. Brad Pitt said that he started drinking again after 7 years of sobriety, and I don't know how to react to that. Do I applaud, like, he feels like he can handle it now, or is that bad? I don't know. Here's Dierks Bentley, Feel That Fire.

97 Country WPCV. I had that dreaded moment this morning when I go into my son's room after he already left for school and see an important paper he forgot laying right there on his bed. And I start to worry. And then I remember, oh yeah, he's 14. He's going to have to figure that out all by himself now. Here's Tracy Byrd.

0: Kenny Chesney with Carry on 97 Country WPCV, where it's 12:45. Now, Kenny has announced the release of his 21st studio album called Silver Sands Marina, and it's out on September 25th, celebrating 21. All right, take a shot with that. He's got collabs on there with Megan Maroney, Colby Calais, and the last song on the album is pretty special. It's called Shot Glass, and he wrote that with his friend Brett James, who died in a plane crash last year. The whole album is dedicated to him.
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97 Country WPCV. You are not going to believe this. Riley Green recently bought a guitar from a stranger on Facebook Marketplace. Can you imagine getting that request and you're like, this can't be Riley Green? It was. Here's Change My Mind.

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1: 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Well, tomorrow's Friday, and that's enough. That's enough for me. Melissa Moran here. Let's kick off the hour with Jason Aldean. Here's My Kind of Party.
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97 Country, WPCB. I wish I could say fall is in the air, but I cannot. What is it? 90-something degrees. Anyway, but the Bucks are taking on the Jets in the first preseason game of the season. Woohoo! That's tomorrow, 7 p.m. Here's

0: Luke Holmes, Sleepless in a Hotel Room on 97 Country WPCV, where it's 1:13. We were waiting with bated breath, anticipation, as there was a huge announcement to be made on his website. He had a whole countdown going, and he went on Instagram this morning and revealed the big news. Check it out.
1: The My Kind of Saturday Night Tour has just come to an end in 2026. Heard a lot of you guys, you know, asking, well, why didn't you come to my city, or why didn't you do this, or why didn't you do that? So we're bringing it back for 27, My Kind of Saturday Night Tour. We've got some cards here that are going to reveal the cities that we're coming to. We had a blast this year. I had a blast. So we're running it back. So let's see where we're going.
0: Spoiler alert, no Florida at all. So yeah, the whole My Kind of Night Tour just kind of skipped us. I'm not mad. I'm a little mad. But anyway, Luke Combs, you know, hopefully we'll see him soon enough. And even the places he did announce, I mean, definitely would be like a plane ride, not just a drive over. So maybe next time.
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Dan and Shay. That was Say So on 97 Country WPCB. They're coming to Tampa, the Amp, on October 16th. They're taking along with them Tyler Hubbard, one half of these guys right here. Florida Georgia Line, this is How We Roll.

I've been feeling like a broken record these past few days, but it's true. There's another heat advisory until 7 p.m. today because it is just that darn hot. It's 93, but it feels a lot hotter, and you will still see kids walking home with hoodies. So I don't get it. Here's Toby Keith on 97 Country.

Ella Langley, choosing Texas on 97 Country WPCB, where it's 142. Melissa here. Did you see that Matthew McConaughey teamed up with Jimmy Fallon to do a cover of that song on The Tonight Show? More of a bluegrassy version, but here you go. Check it out. She's from Texas.

0: that's a much more caffeinated version of that song. 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
2: Like this one from Sandy's. It's my birthday, and I just ran 5 miles. Not bad for a 70-year-old.
1: That is impressive. You know, at my age, I can barely run my mouth without getting tired, so.
2: Yeah, got a point.
1: Good job, Sandy. Jennifer says, DJ makes me laugh every morning. And Julie, you compliment him as well.
2: Yeah, okay.
1: Hear that, Julie? Mm-hmm. She just said for you to compliment me.
2: Yeah, no, we're not doing that. Got something you want to say? Text us at 863-683-9797.
1: Thanks to Jared Gordon Ford of Winter Haven for sponsoring our text line.
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0: Good afternoon to you, my friend. Welcome to the show. I am Nick Allen on the job. Chris Young, I'm coming over, coming up for you. Thomas Rhett and a bad life as well. But it's Kane Brown kicking off the first hour of the show. I should say the first lap of the show. It's Woman, and it's on. 97.5 WPCB,
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Did you know that hummingbirds can weigh less than a penny? That's right. Here's Thomas Rhett, Ain't a Bad Life, 97 Country.

0: my loving wife, Miss Nan's favorite song from the Zac Brown Band, whatever it is, on 97 Country. I am Nick on the job. 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

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Cloudy 93, feels like 104 with Brad Paisley. Mud on the tires on 97 Country. I've

0: From boots off to boots on. Sometimes I just cannot make up my mind. 97 Country, WPCB. This guy's going to be going on tour in September with Riley Green. It's Randy Houser on Central Florida's country station. We're at 97 Country, WPCB. I'm Nick on the job. Thank you so very much for tuning in.
1: 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Damn, this knuckle bust.

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Nick here on the job. This guy was sitting at his kitchen table one morning, having a cup of coffee, decided to pull out the guitar and play the chords to this song. The entire song was written in 15 minutes. It's David Lee Murphy, Dust on the Bottle, 97 Country.

0: The latest from Luke Bryan Country, and she knows it on 97 Country, WPCV. Nick here on the job. Are you on socials? Well, guess what? So am I. Follow me, won't you, at Nick Allen 975. That's Nick without a K. Allen with two L's, just one E. Going to BRB with Kenny Chesney next on 97 Country.
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In honor of America's 250th birthday, 97 Country WPCB will pause at 2:50 p.m. like I'm doing right now each and every workday this summer to play our national anthem, part of our Stars, Stripes, and Sounds summer. 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

0: Hope the second half of your afternoon is going well. Just in case you're just tuning in, I am Nick Allen on the job for Thursday. Bailey Zimmerman's latest Chevy Silverado on the way. Big Dog Daddy Toby Keith, as good as I once was as well. But it's Miranda Lambert, her favorite song. And I think it's yours too. Mama's Broken Heart, and it's on. 97.5
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0: Justin Moore's Time's Ticking on 97 Country WPCV. Nick here on the job with a wacky but a true story for you. In Argentina, a woman disappeared after a New Year's party. A body was later found and the mother identified it as that of her daughter. So as it came quite a shock when during the woman's funeral, she showed up. Talk about being late to your own funeral. She didn't just miss the service, she crushed it. Say it with me. Wacky but true.
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97 Country WPCV. Is it muggy enough out there for you? Hopefully some of the rain tonight will cool things off a little bit. Overnight low 75, 40% chance of afternoon drips and storms on Friday. Tomorrow's high 95. Cloudy now, 93, feels like 103 with Blake Shelton, Pistol Annie's, his ex-wife's group, and a whole bunch of other people. 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

97 Country on the way. Jordan Davis, Ella Langley, and a quick Nick News Attack. This guy is going to be at the Amp September 25th, and don't expect any fire on his tour shows. He says with his luck, if he used pyrotechnics, they would blow up in his face. It's Tim McGraw where the green grass grows on Central Florida's country station, 97 Country WPC.

0: Hello, Langley, Love and Life again on 97 Country WPCB. Nick here on the job with... A quick Nick news attack in Germany. A thief who stole a car when its owner jumped out to buy a bunch of flowers failed to spot the owner's granddad in the back seat when he drove off. When he's caught, the carjacker will be charged with grand theft auto and grandfather theft in an auto.
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1: Mighty fine on this hot Thursday afternoon. In case you're just tuning in, Nick Allen here on the John Blow Cash. I love this life on the way for you. Scotty McCreary along with Hootie and the Blowfish Bottle Rockets. Your first look at traffic as well. But it's Taylor Swift from Toy Story 5 kicking off 4 with I Knew It, I Knew You. 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

97 Country with yet another useless fact. Every other planet in the solar system can fit between Earth and the Moon with roughly 4,400 kilometers to spare. Here's Scott McCreary's Bottle Rockets. Everybody.

0: Jason Aldean on Central Florida's country station, 97 Country WPCV. Nick here on the job. Let's see how your pre-Friday afternoon traffic begins, Rick. Oops, hang on.
1: In Orlando, there's a heavy backup in place on the westbound side of I-4 from before Parr Street toward Highway 408. Then again, as you head down from Florida's Turnpike, that's pretty slow, on and off in toward Polk County. That opens up gradually near Highway 27, and there's an accident on the off-ramp that's going to add to those delays as well. Heading from Lakeland, the northbound side of Highway 98, that's a little slow from Memorial Boulevard to and past I-4. And there's a jam up in place in toward Tampa along the northbound side of I-275. That begins at the north end of the Howard Franklin Bridge. There's an accident after the bridge near Highway 92, adding to those delays. And delays open up gradually as you get closer toward Fowler Avenue. There's another accident at that point that's going to add to those delays as well. I'm Rick Dixon with your Central Florida traffic.
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8: Evening showers and thunderstorms winding down, then a low in the mid-70s overnight. For Friday, partly sunny early, then a 70% chance of afternoon thunderstorms, some heavy, and a high back to near 90. For 97 Country, I'm Spectrum Bay News 9 Chief Meteorologist Mike Clay.
9: Heat advisory in effect until 7 p.m. this evening, otherwise cloudy and 88. Feels like 108 with Ella Langley and Morgan Wallen on.
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Hi, I'm attorney Dean Brunetti. Summer vacations are a wonderful chance to unplug from busy schedules and reconnect with what matters most. While it's good to rest our bodies, it's even better to refresh our souls. Jesus offers a peace the world cannot give and a hope that never fades. Consider Psalm 46:10, which says, "Be still and know that I am God." May this summer bring you renewed strength, treasured moments with the loved ones, and a deeper walk with Christ.

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Toby Keith and reasons why mosquitoes like some people more than others. But first, it's Luke Combs back in the saddle on Central Florida's country station, 97 Country.

0: First hit out of the gate for Toby Keith, should have been a cowboy on 97 Country, WPCV. Nick here on the job for a Thursday. Jared, when was the last time you got bit by a mosquito?
1: You know what? It's been a minute, but I tell you what, those wasps sure do find me, especially when I'm mowing the grass. I had some Crocs on the other day, and they snuck in the hole and bit my
0: leg. Oh,
1: like,
0: no!
1: I'm like, how can this happen? Like, I was stunned. But
0: oh, my
1: anyways,
0: gosh.
1: Yeah.
0: Excuse me. Well, we're talking about, made me choke on that for a second. Talking about mosquitoes here, because you might notice some mosquitoes ignore some people and completely swarm others.
1: Oh, yeah.
0: Well, it looks like researchers may have found part of the answer on the reason why they do that. A study was done on 119 adults with three mosquito species, and they discovered that different mosquitoes liked people very differently. So if one person was attractive to one species, that didn't mean other mosquitoes were lining up for a bite. The study found that it's our skin bacteria and the chemicals we naturally release that makes mosquitoes like us the most, believe it or don't. And the specific bacteria, and the chemicals vary depending on each mosquito species. Little science knowledge here. Researchers are hopeful that this could help develop more targeted mosquito repellents in the future instead of relying on, you know, the one-size-fits-all approach. I guess it looks like mosquitoes are a lot pickier than we thought.
1: Yeah, I mean, I would say I'm pretty lucky, except for nobody's safe in the Everglades. What's in the Everglades?
0: True.
1: There's so many. There's millions.
0: Oh, God.
1: Know.
0: Anywhere near water are mosquitoes. Doesn't matter what pheromones that you release. I mean, you're going to get bit. Let's be real on this. What you got going on this afternoon at Bartow Ford, sir?
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0: Quick question. Did your foot swell up when you got bit?
1: It did a little bit. It was on one of the toes,
0: You
1: know, which was bad. So my wife, you know, saved the day. I continued to go back out there and mow. I didn't let it get me down, though, you know. But I'm like, dang, I might need to use tennis shoes and not Crocs. I mean, they found an angle, you know.
0: I'll talk to you tomorrow.
1: See ya.
0: Bye. 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
2: In Tampa, there's a heavy backup in place on the northbound side of I-275 that begins on the Howard Franklin Bridge after the hump. It's pretty slow around toward at least Bush Boulevard. Heading from Lakeland, the traffic volume is increasing on Highway 98, a little sluggish going southbound near Main Street, then again near Crystal Lake Drive. Heading down from Orlando, the southbound side of Florida's Turnpike, there's a brief delay near Orange Blossom Trail. Then you're calling into Hunter's Creek near Highway 417, all off into Kissimmee, to and past Highway 192. I'm Rick Dixon with your Central Florida traffic.
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0: writing. As far as I'm concerned, sound the whistle, blow the horn, it is officially quitting time. And I'm Nick Allen on the job, getting set to drive you home on a Thursday afternoon with George Burge and Luke Bryan. Ride. Jason Aldean, tried that in a small town. Another look at traffic and laughing at drive time, because the next 5, 4, 3, 2, 1, you, my friend, are about to get stuck in it.
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97 Country on the way for your ride. Ella Langley got some jokes lined up and another look at traffic. But first, Jason Aldean. Try that in a small town. Why don't you? On 97 Country.

0: Ella Langley, be her on 97 Country WPCV. Nick here on the job. Traffic in a minute. It's laughing at drive time time because you are stuck in, most likely. And feel free to laugh at these jokes if you want. And as always, Rimshot. Sold separately. What's the most detail-oriented ocean? The Pacific. What kind of drink can be bitter and sweet? Reality. What do you call a naughty lamb dressed up like a skeleton for Halloween? Bad to the bone. Almost done. That was a bad impression. Why did the lobster blush? Because it saw the ocean's bottom. And finally, want to know why nurses like red crayons? Sometimes they have to draw blood. Thank you so much for your time. That is indeed my time. And as always, keep your eyes on the road, your hands upon the wheel at 10 and 2 or 9 and 3 if you want to.
1: Heading from Tampa, there are some brief delays on the eastbound side of I-4 after I-275. Heading in toward the Soma Connector, there's a jam up after that near 301 around toward Mango Road. And you'll find delays as you're heading toward Plant City near Highway 39 that are not as bad. The southbound side of Highway 98 heading down from Lakeland, that's slowing gradually after Florida Avenue toward Crystal Lake Drive. And there's jammed up traffic in Orlando along westbound I-4 from Park Street toward Highway 408. And there's an accident at that point on the ramp to Highway 408, to adding to those delays. I'm Rick Dixon with your Central Florida traffic.
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3: Evening showers and thunderstorms winding down, then a low in the mid-70s overnight. For Friday, partly sunny early, then a 70% chance of afternoon thunderstorms, some heavy, and a high back to near 90. For 97 Country, I'm Spectrum Bay News 9 Chief Meteorologist Mike Clay.
4: Heat advisory in effect until 7. Otherwise, it's going to get dark at 8:08. 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
2: 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I approve this message. Don't let politicians and their endorsements tell you how to vote. 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

0: Luke Bryan on 97 Country, WPCV. Nick here on the job. Your last look at traffic on the way after a good news story that's making the rounds today. Researchers found a treatment for muscular dystrophy that's showing promising results. They found young children saw notable improvements in their motor skills after taking a drug called vamorolone. The medication was developed to provide the benefits of steroids with fewer side effects. And they think they can now begin to treat the disease before significant muscle damage occurs. That does sound like good news. All right, let's see how your traffic on a Thursday afternoon ends, Rick.
1: There's a backup in place through Orlando that's pretty heavy on the westbound side of I-4 from Park Street toward Highway 408. And there are two separate accidents at that point. One of them is on the ramp to go east on the Highway 408. That's going to add to these very heavy slowdowns. Heading from Lakeland, the northbound side of Highway 98, that's a little sluggish near Memorial Boulevard, as well as in toward I-4. There's a jam up in toward Tampa along the northbound side of I-275 that begins on the Howard Franklin Bridge after the hump around toward Bush Boulevard. I'm Rick Dixon with your Central Florida Channel.
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0: It's time to shine. Hey, it's Nick Allen. 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

0: So for dinner, my loving wife, Miss Nan, yet again, my friend, another winner. And we're talking about sweet chili glazed chicken lo mein with green beans, bell pepper, and toasted peanuts. A petite pole chocolate French dessert pudding for dessert. And I washed it all down with water. And trust me when I tell you, it was very, very tasty. It really was. But enough about me. And I see on the JLB, Gary Allen, my brother from another mother, on the way with nothing on but the radio. Tucker Wetmore, 3-2-1. But it's Luke Combs kicking off the last hour. Be by you. And it's on.
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0: Cole Swindell on 97 Country WPCV, Central Florida's country station. Nick here on the job with some country quick hits for you. Little nidbits of information about your favorite stars in the world of country music. Garth Brooks is headed to Washington, D.C. as the fourth city on his Blame It All on My Roots tour, following Indianapolis, Denver, and Chicago. The concerts are set for September 18th and 19th at Capital One Arena, with tickets going on sale August 21st. Ella Langley and Shriner's beer collaboration Dandelion Honey Kolsch is available today. The Shriner brand is seen in the music video for her mega hit, Choosin' Texas. And Travis Kelce talks about his wedding to Taylor Swift at Chiefs training camp. Travis had a great offseason and describes his wedding as the best night of his life.
1: It was a fun offseason, man. Wedding was the best night of my life. And I appreciate everybody who came out and celebrated and, had fun with us. And that's about all I really got from that night. It was a crazy night. It was full of a lot of celebration, but it's football, baby. It's kind of cool to be able to live out my childhood dream of being in that venue and the mecca of all sports venues, being able to get married in there. Can't thank the owners of MSG for allowing us to get the opportunity to do that, knowing that we wanted a private event and everything. So it was perfect. And the AC was cooking, baby. That was the best part.
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0: Evening showers and thunderstorms winding down, then a low in the mid-70s overnight. For Friday, partly sunny early, then a 70% chance of afternoon thunderstorms, some heavy, and a high back to near 90. For 97 Country, I'm Spectrum Bay News 9 Chief Meteorologist Mike Clay.
1: Cloudy skies, 90 with Lainey Wilson on W.

97 Country on the way, Zach John King, and your Thursday evening edition of Some Really Stupid News. Now that this guy's sober, he's still going to write songs about drinking. It's Justin Moore on 97 Country.

Life moves slow, then picks up, then can come to a halt. Just like I-4 traffic, we get it. 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

0: just for you.
1: This is why some people just can't have anything nice. A woman in Florida named Roxanne Rizzuto was out having drinks last Friday, supposedly celebrating her brand new Rolls Royce. Unfortunately, she decided to get behind the wheel. She started speeding and nearly crashed into a police officer who was parked on the side of the road. She also straddled two lanes and started driving in a bike lane. The officer chased after her and pulled her over. He asked Roxanne about nearly hitting him, and she said it was a new vehicle and the brakes are loose. She was swaying and smelled of alcohol. She also admitted to drinking a couple of glasses of wine and failed a field sobriety test. She was arrested for DUI, so it'll be a while before Roxanne can take the Rolls Royce out for another spin.
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Halle Berry's stunt double in the movie Catwoman was, in fact, a man. Here's Alabama Song of the South on 97 Country.

0: Alabama, Song of the South on 97 Country WPCV, Central Florida's country station. Nick on the job. Certainly has been a ball, y'all. Keep it where you got it. Glenn coming up in 17 minutes. It is 6:43. Make sure you follow me on socials, won't you please, at NickAllen975. That's Nick without a K. Allen with two L's, just one E. Going to BRB with Old Dominion and a passing thought. Next on 97 Country.
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97 Country WPCV Central Florida's country station, and Darius Rucker feeling all right on this thrilling Thursday night. My name is Glenn, back again on a night I like to call Friday Eve, because hey, come on, that sounds a lot better, doesn't it? 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

Looking forward to his new album coming out in September. Silver Sands Marina is the name. Kenny Chesney and I Go Back here on 97 Country. Glenn McHugh and brand new music here from Taylor Swift from Disney Pixar's new film Toy Story 5. I Knew It, I Knew You on 97 Country.

Smash Cut. Nutties of a Country with Triple Trouble, Brantley Gilbert, Thomas Thread, and Justin Moore at Small Town Throwdown. Glovett Hugh and Luke Combs reached out to Tracy Chapman to cover this song. He didn't want to change a thing about it. He loved it just as it was. Fast Car on 97 Country.

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Greg Morgan. That's what I love about Sunday on 97 Country. Love it, you coming up on 8 o'clock with the latest from Jelly Roll. It's Hands Up.

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97 Country WPCV, proud to be Central Florida's country station. It's Kane Brown right there, his latest woman, starting off 8 o'clock on this thrilling Thursday night. My name is Glenn, and 9 o'clock coming up in about an hour, the Bartow Ford Request and Dedication Hour around here. 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